0: Oras sa XFM 100.7 Iloilo, alas 9.07. 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Si Senator Erwin Tulfo or si Senator Rodante Marcoleta? Your comment, ladies and gentlemen. Si Sato sining pag-solicit sa opinion right now, 75% favors Marcoleta. 25% of the comments favors sa kay Senator Erwin Tulfo. It's 75-25, ladies and gentlemen. Hambal yan ni Glenn Amoroso niya, Erwin ako. Okay? 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Good morning, Katropa Josil. 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It's already 9:09 sa ato sa ring pagparagad. Ang ginabantayan karon is the Senate Blue Ribbon Committee hearing. Madayon o kon hindi. May ara kita information about the possible scenario. If mabudlay ko no ang sitwasyon based on our reports kada baton, ang mega plan nila is kung hindi madayon ko no ang Blue Ribbon, ma-organize sila sang open forum question and answer with the witnesses. They will be calling media representatives. Mag-live sila para padayon gyapon nga mabalaan ko na sa tao ang mga nagkinabo sa flood control. Ha? 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Padayuno nila kuno ang ila sining bisan hindi hearing. Bisan open forum na lang. And that's the mega plan nga ito sining nabaton sining information as far as the Cayetano lead group is concerned. Pero ano gid bala ang nagkinabo aw? Ha? Ari ang nagkinabo, ladies and gentlemen. Ipabati to sa inyo kung anong ginhimo kapon sang 12 ka mga senador sa idalom sang Gatsalian Soto lead group. Ari ang kabahin sang session yesterday that nagbutang kay Senator Sherwin Gatsalian as the Senate President pro tempore kag pagpili sa mga official or officers of the Senate, just like the Senate Sergeant at Arms and the Secretary General. Ang proceedings kahapon sang 12 ka mga senador sa idalom sang Gatsalian Soto lead group.
1: If Congress is hereby called to order. Let us pause for a minute of silent prayer.
0: Si Senator Sherwin Gatsalian presiding the session. So it's a minute prayer.
1: Amen. Amen. The Secretary will call the roll. Let it be put on record that the Secretary refused to call the roll. Let the Deputy Secretary for Legislation to call the roll.
2: Roll call of members, the Honorable Senators Aquino.
3: Here.
2: Cayetano Pia, De La Rosa, Ejercito, Escudero, Estrada, Gatsalian, Go, Hontiveros, Lacson, Lapid, Legarda, Marcoleta, Marcos, Padilla, Pangilinan, Soto, Tulfo Erwin, Tulfo Rafi, Villanueva, Villar Camille, Villar Mark Zubiri, Senate President Cayetano Alan.
1: With 12 senators present, the chair declares a quorum.
3: Mr. Presiding Officer.
0: Senator Vicente Soto.
3: Mr. Presiding Officer, I move to declare all elected positions in the Senate vacant.
1: Is there any objection?
4: Second.
1: Duly seconded. The motion is approved.
0: Senator Mig Subiri.
1: Majority Leader.
0: Acting as Majority Leader. Senator
3: Soto. Mr. Presiding Officer, I move that we proceed with the election of the Senate President Pro Temp.
1: Is there any objection? Hearing none, motion is carried.
3: I hereby move and nominate Senator Sherwin Gatchalian as the Senate President Pro Tempore.
1: Is there any objection?
4: Seconded.
5: Second.
1: Duly seconded. The motion is approved. Thank you, dear colleagues. Majority Leader.
3: Mr. Presiding Officer, I move that we elect Senator Juan Miguel Subiri as Chairman of the Committee on Rules.
1: Is there any objection?
5: Second.
1: Duly seconded. The motion is approved.
6: Thank you very much, my dear colleagues. My dear colleagues,
0: Senator
6: I move that
0: Subiri.
6: We proceed with the oath-taking of the Senate President pro tempore. I so move. And we will ask Senator Soto, the most senior member of this chamber, to proceed with the oath to our new Senate President pro tem.
0: Senator Vicente Soto III, officiating the pagpasumpa kay Senate pro tempore Sherwin Gatchalian.
7: Having been elected to this position of Senate President pro tempore,
8: the position of Senate President pro tempore,
7: I hereby solemnly swear,
8: hereby solemnly swear,
7: that I will well and faithfully discharge,
8: that I will well and faithfully discharge,
7: to the best of my ability,
8: to the best of my ability,
7: the duties of my present position,
8: the duties of my present position,
7: and of all others, I may hereafter hold,
8: I may hereafter
7: hold, under the Republic of the Philippines,
8: under the Republic.
7: That I will support and defend the Constitution
8: and the Constitution.
7: That I will obey the laws, legal orders, and
8: obey the laws, legal orders,
7: and decrees promulgated by the duly constituted authorities.
8: Promulgated by the duly constituted authorities.
7: And maintain true faith and allegiance to the Republic of the Philippines.
8: Maintain true faith and allegiance to the Republic.
7: And that I impose this obligation upon myself voluntarily.
8: And impose this obligation upon myself voluntarily.
7: Without mental reservation.
8: Without mental reservation.
7: For the purpose of obligation.
8: For the purpose of obligation.
7: So help me God.
8: So help me God. Thank you, sir. Thank you.
6: Congratulations,
1: thank
6: Mr.
1: You,
6: Senate President Pro Tempore.
1: Majority Leader.
6: Mr. President, I move that we proceed with the election of the Senate Secretary.
1: Is there any objection? Hearing none, motion's approved.
6: Mr. President, I move to nominate and elect Secretary Ray Bantug Jr. to the position of Senate Secretary. There being no other nominations present.
1: Is there any objection? Duly seconded. The motion is approved.
6: Mr. President, I'd like to also move to proceed with the election of the Senate Sergeant at Arms.
1: Is there any objection? Hearing none, motion is carried.
6: Mr. President, I move to nominate and elect Police Major General Alfredo Soto Corpus to the position of Sergeant at Arms, there being no other nomination.
1: Is there any objection? Hearing none, motion is carried.
6: Mr. President, I move that we give their oaths of office together.
0: Ang SecGen Senate Secretary is Ray Bantug Jr. And the new and the Soto lead group nya Senate Sergeant at Arms is retired Police Major General Alfredo Soto Corpus.
8: I will well and faithfully discharge.
5: I will well and faithfully discharge.
8: The best of my ability.
5: The best of my ability.
8: The duties of my present position.
5: The duties of my present
8: and of all others I may hereafter move.
5: And all others I may hereafter move.
8: Under the Republic of the Philippines.
5: Under the Republic of the Philippines.
8: To support and defend the Constitution of the Philippines.
5: Support and defend the Constitution of the Republic of the Philippines.
8: Philippines. That I will obey the laws, legal orders in the Philippines.
5: That I will obey the laws, orders, and legal decrees.
8: Promulgated by the duly constituted authority.
5: Promulgated by the duly constituted authority.
8: And maintain true faith and allegiance.
5: And maintain true faith and allegiance.
8: To the Republic of the Philippines.
5: To the Republic of the Philippines.
8: And that I impose this obligation upon myself voluntarily.
5: And that I impose this obligation upon myself voluntarily.
8: Without mental reservation.
5: Without mental reservation.
8: Or purpose of delusion.
5: Or purpose of delusion. So help me God.
8: Congratulations, gentlemen.
6: Congratulations to the new Sergeant at Arms and to the new Secretary, our comebacking Secretary of the Senate. Mr. President, I move to elect the following senators as chairpersons of the following committees. Senator J.V. Ercito, Chairman of the Committee of Finance. Senator Tito Soto, Chairman of the Committee on National Defense. Chairman Ping, Panfilo Ping Lacson, Chairman of the Committee on Public Order and Committee on Accounts. Chairman Erwin Tulfo, the Committee on Accountability of Public Officers and Investigations and Social Welfare and Rural Development. Chairman Senator Rafi Tulfo to the Committee on Public Services. Chairman Bam Aquino to the Committee on Basic Education. Senator Kiko Pangilinan, Chairman of the Committee on Agriculture. Senator Risa Ontiveros, Chairman of the Committee on Health. Senator Lito Lapid as Chairman of the Committee on Games and Amusements. Senator Chis Escudero to retain his Committee on Housing. And yours truly, Senator Zubiri, as Chairman of the Committee on Foreign Relations.
1: Is there any objection? Hearing none, the motion of the majority leader is hereby approved.
6: Mr. President, I move to consider PS Resolution Number 432. This is the resolution amending Rule 2 of the Rules of Procedure on Impeachment Trials to provide for the election of a presiding officer in all cases not involving the President of the Philippines. I so move, Mr. President.
1: Is there any objection? Hearing none, the motion is approved.
6: I move to adopt PS Resolution Number 432. I so move, Mr. President.
1: Is there any objection? Hearing none, the motion is approved.
6: Mr. President, may we ask the Secretary to read the title of the measure for clarity. And place on record the title of the resolution.
9: Resolution amending Rule 2 of the Rules of Procedure in Impeachment Trials to provide for the election of a presiding officer in all cases not involving the President of the Philippines.
6: Thank you, Mr. President. Mr. President, I also move to consider proposed Senate Concurrent Resolution Number 10. The Secretary is directed to read only the title of the resolution without prejudice of inserting the full text thereof.
9: Concurrent resolution providing for the adjournment sine die of the first regular session of the 20th Congress of the Philippines not later than 12 o'clock midnight today, June 3, 2026.
6: Mr. President, I move to adopt Senate Concurrent Resolution Number 10.
1: Is there any objection? Hearing none, motion is carried.
6: Mr. President, in conformity with the Senate Concurrent Resolution that we have just adopted, I move that the committee on the Senate provided therein be composed of Senators J.V. Ejercito, Francis Pangilinan, and Rafi Tulfo. I so move, Mr. President.
1: Is there any objection? The chair hears none. The motion is approved. Senators J.V. Ejercito, Francis Pangilinan, Rafi Tulfo, and shall compose the Committee of the Senate to inform the President of the Republic of the Philippines that the first regular session of the 20th Congress is ready to adjourn sine die.
6: Thank you very much, Mr. President. And just for clarity, the PS resolution we earlier approved is 430. The number is 430. 430? 430. Mr. President, before we adjourn, the chair would like to state for the
1: Mr.
6: record
1: Majority Leader, before we adjourn,
6: yes,
1: allow me to give a few remarks. Before we adjourn, ladies and gentlemen, the chair would like to state for the record that we are compelled to call the session to order today. After the Senate adjourned on May 26, 2026, session was scheduled to resume on Monday, June 1, 2026, and on Tuesday, June 2, 2026. But the former Senate President failed to appear in both instances. Further, Article 6, Section 16(5) of the Constitution provides that neither House shall, during sessions of Congress, adjourn for more than 3 days without the consent of the other House. The Senate has been adjourned and unable to resume session for the past 2 days, placing us on the brink of constitutional violation had we not convened today. Thus, in the absence of a duly consulted postponement and the continued absence of the former Senate President pro tempore and members of the majority, we are compelled to call the session to order. The quorum of 12 is based on majority of 22 senators, over whom jurisdiction can be obtained by the Senate. This is in full accord with the ruling of the court in Avellino versus Cuenco, that an absolute majority of 12 out of the 23 members can constitute a constitutional majority of the Senate for quorum purposes. And with precedent, specifically the May 5, 2015 session, where the quorum was based on 17 available senators, with 7 others beyond the Senate's coercive jurisdiction. Thank you.
6: Thank you very much for the clarity.
0: So there you are. Ang kabayan sa statement ni Senate President Pro Tempore si Erwin Gatzalian. Pabatit ang press con right now ni Senate President Pro Tempore si Erwin Gatzalian.
6: Presiding officer ng
1: impeachment. Officer pag-open na ng impeachment.
10: Okay, so July 6.
1: Pag-open na ng impeachment proceedings.
10: Sir, as is
1: pa rin. For now. Kasi we have to... I think yan yung... that is based on the original schedule. And I think, okay... For me, the original schedule is feasible.
10: Lang po, sir. Yung katayuan ni Senator Chiz Escudero, kasi sabi niya, dumating siya kahapon, meron siyang press statement, sinasabi niya na wala siyang iniiwan o sinasamahang grupo o pangkat. Part po ba siya ng majority block o ano ho ang situation?
1: As far as I'm... So...
10: Hindi siya independent, sir?
1: No, hindi siya independent. At least from what my knowledge, no, my personal knowledge is...
11: Sir, yung panawagan niyo, sir, sa mga kasamahan niyo na magbalik trabaho, sir, kasama din ba yung panawagan na kilalanin kayo at ang grupo ninyo at dan yung major?
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1: 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So that we can move forward. Yun ang aking panawagan. And I would really like to, unify the Senate kasi yun ang kailangan natin ngayon eh, no? And I know it's difficult for now kasi emotions are high, pero kung medyo humuhupa ng emotion ay kailangan namin mag-usap-usap kami.
12: Sir, kung mag-arrange lang po yung mga senador, yung Cayetano Block, and kasama na nila yung resource persons dahil they will be pushing for the hearing ng Blue Ribbon Committee, what is the most that they can do? Kasi may info po na nandyan na po yata sila nag-aayos na.
1: Well, they can there's no hearing. That's for sure, no? Kasi pinospone ng reschedule ng Blue Ribbon chairman.
12: Ipo-push out po ba sila? First out sila? Senador lang bang pwedeng pumasok? Resource persons labas pa?
1: Well, in resource persons hindi pwedeng makapasok dahil walang hearing, no? So that's a that's part of our protocol.
13: Sir, kahit na naka-adjourn ang dakil na kasinid yung adjournment, tuloy ang mga committee hearings, may authority sila.
1: Lahat ng committees pwede mag-hearing. So, yan ang practice natin.
13: Pero walang ang members, sir, pa.
1: Walang members, but the chairman can invite all senators.
12: So, sir, chairman lang po yung allowed na mag-initiate po ng committee hearing,
1: yes,
12: and not
1: chairman.
12: The members himself.
14: Sir, mention na lang. Nakasingil din. Sabi po ni Senator Alan Peter Cayetano ay tuloy ang hearing kahit anong mangyari.
0: Inayana ni Senate President Pro Tempore si Erwin Gatzalian ang rostrum. Wain sa magsabat sa dugang nga pala mangutanon. Anong pinakamayor nga aksyon nga ginhimo nila kahapon? Magluwas abi sa election of officers. Ang election of officers, that includes Senate President Pro Tempore, Senate Sergeant at Arms, kag Senate Secretary or Secretary General. Magluwas sina, gin-amend nila ang Rule 2 sa ilang sininga impeachment rules. Tindi nila gusto debatihan to sa nagligad ang party iya sa amendment of the Senate rules on attendance and participation sa session. But it's an instant yagin amend nila dayon ang Senate rules on impeachment. Ano nabutang sa Rule 2 of the Senate rules on impeachment? Gin amend nila to look like this. Rule 2, to allow the Senate to elect another senator by majority of the members present to serve as the presiding officer instead of the Senate President with the exception of the presidential trial. So, hindi ang president, ang under trial is the vice president. Sa idalom sa ato sa ringang pagsulundan, ang dapat niya mag-preside should be the Senate President. That's normal. Gin-amend nila ini in such a way nga ang tanan niya mga senators present by majority vote of members present, kung pila lang ang present dira, they could elect some presiding officer instead of the Senate President. In short, nga hindi automatic ang Senate President ang ma-preside. Pero kung sino ang butuhon, kag sino ang ibutang sang majority of members present. Ha? So amo na, ladies and gentlemen, ang ila sini nga ginplastar. In short, sini mga abyan, nga they are trying nga i-disog ang Senate President. In this case, ladies and gentlemen, nagapakita nga silently, they are still having doubts as to the legitimacy sa pagpabakante sang Senate President position right now. And they're trying to muscle out sa kay Senator Alan Peter Cayetano because he was the duly elected Senate President by virtue of the vote of majority of all its members, which is 13, sang May 11, 2026. So, di rin nagapakita, ladies and gentlemen, it's two birds in one shot. Senate Blue Ribbon Committee, Chairman, out. As far as the Gatsalian Soto Lead Group. Ang Senate President will be ousted, and tanaw naton, will be ousted once nga mag-convene na ang impeachment court because they have the majority in terms of numbers. Dusi sila, physically present. Ang duha iya nga nabilong diri nga dosi sa Cayetano Lead Group, ang isa na preso, si Bato is nowhere to be found. So mapierdi sila sa pagbinotohay. That's it. Ang trabaho sa nato sa ringa mga senador. Why in such a hurry? They are the one primero sini nga nag-invoke. It's Senator Erwin Tolfo. Why you are such in a hurry to divide the house? Diba? Sino ganit ga sunok-sunok sina? And amend our internal rules and the Senate rules. Diba? And not allowing members of this chamber, diba, to voice out their opposition and sentiments. It was Senator Erwin Tolfo. Now, they are doing the same. Amo man ginimo nila. Could you imagine that? Nagpili sila bagong Senate President pro tempore, chairman of different committees. Pagkatapos, nagpili sila bagong mga Senate officers, pro tempore, sergeant at arms, and secretary of the Senate. And gin-amend nila dayon ang Rule 2 of the impeachment rules, which allow majority of members present to elect and a presiding officer. In short, ini mga abyan, nagahambal na hindi automatic ng Senate President will be the one to preside the impeachment court. So, with this, ladies and gentlemen, ano ang aton take? Ang aton take among senators is this. Both minority and majority. Nga nagakainabo ini. Because instead of looking for solutions, they are looking for, tawag nato sa ni divisiveness, agod to mga abyan to pursue sa ilang sinima personal interest. We are expecting from them nga in every problem such as this, ang both parties should provide sang ginatawag naton sininga solusyon. Anong solusyon nila? This is the solution? Peaceful solution? No. This is further dividing the already divided Senate. Gindibider pagidugang, kaginbutangan pagid barrier, daw pariho sang Wall of China and the demilitarized zone sang North kag South Korea. Ginpalapad pagid nila ang divisiveness kag division among themselves. Ha? Instead of finding solutions, who will be the one agud to mag-deliberate? The Senate President and the Senate Minority Leader. Ha? Because they are from the opposite group. They should be the one talking with each other. Ha? Panyero, pare, anong solusyon ta dari? But it's as if, ladies and gentlemen, they are not talking with each other. Diba? They're not talking with each other to find a common solution to the impasse sa problema. Therefore, it happens. Right now, there's a legal question sa himuon sang Cayetano group. There's a legal question sa tanang himuon sang Soto Gatsalian lead group. Questionably, ang himuon sining legal ng action sang Soto Gatsalian lead group because from the very start, questionably ang quorum. Pilagin man bala ang quorum required. Sa part naman sa mga Cayetano, under the presumption of regularity of functions, ma-question man mahambal nga ti, may bag-una. Ha? Nga set of officers, may bag-una nga ma-chairman sa mga committees. And may bag-una nga schedule sa Senate Blue Ribbon Committee hearing. With that, ladies and gentlemen, who created the problem? Ano ang aton naganar? Ano ang aton sininga balik sa milyon ka pesos nga ginagastota? Ano nagpangibabaw diri? Interest ni mo na kon naton tanan? No, their personal interest. Because instead of looking for solutions to the problem, they further divide the already divided Senate. Ha? Ining aksyon sang grupo ni Gatsalian kag Soto further divides the Senate. Nagdivider pagid ni dugang and even putting up and compiling more problem, especially the legal ones. Ha? Instead of talking it before sila nagproceed sa amo ini kakahas man sininga lihok the other day. Kaya nga, what they hate most, they're doing it. Anong gina-hate most nila before? Di ba nag-walk out sila because they don't want nga buto-butuhan na to kung takil, itakil nila ang amendment to their Senate rules. Nag-walk out. Hindi sila gusto. Okay? Because many of our colleagues belonging to the minority, di ba? Would like to speak and isa kasi na doon nagsiling pagani. You are trying to suppress my rise to speak. With that, ladies and gentlemen, nag-walk out sila. Right now, kay ang ilarason, nga all of a sudden, bala, gulpi-gulpi lang. Ti right now nga, immediately, si Senator Mig Subiri move for the amendment of the impeachment rules. Nga dapat, normally, under normal circumstances, the Senate President will be the one to preside sa impeachment trial. Why is it i-amend ini? Nga, ang tanan nga members present, regardless of number, ha? Regardless of number, bisan tatlo lang sila kabilog, kung duha magbuto, nga si Kwan Himuonta, nga presiding officer, pwede na. With that, ladies and gentlemen, nga agin dali-dali nila. Buta mo lang sini, there is an agenda behind. And that is to control the Senate leadership, ha? Sa Senate Blue Ribbon Committee hearing, sa flood control, kag sa impeachment trial against the Vice President. Nga ano ang role sang presiding officer? The presiding officer in case of any conflicting tawag nato sin emotions instead of ladies and gentlemen, ang Senate President could as always make a ruling. Ha? Kung hindi conformity, division of the House. That's it, ladies and gentlemen. Pero sa impeachment trial, it's still long way to go if we speak about conviction because you really need 16 votes. Less than 16, that is automatically a sign of defeat. Ha? That is for the acquittal. Bisan hindi magbuto ang siyam. Ha? Butang tabi mag-walk out ang siyam, anabilin 15 na lang, cannot be. Ang 15 cannot convict unimpeachable officials under trial because you need really 16 warm bodies to say, I am for conviction. Tiyan mo nang natanaw na ito. The way we look at it, ladies and gentlemen, nga they are really after sa liderato, bango they want also to impose, as far as they are concerned, sang ila sining otoridad, kung paano ibahigon, kag paano padalaganon ang impeachment trial. Now that they have majority in terms of warm bodies attending the session, 12 sila, pulo lang di sa pihak. 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